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0: October London with Silent Treatment. It's the voice inside your speaker box, LaTangela Faye, hooking you up with all of the news you can probably use, some random research, and of course, all the hits. I got a lot of my faves coming up, and I sure hope that you enjoy these too. Let me see, some Mary Jane girls with that all night long, see? And once you hear it, you can't unhear it. I got that John B. on the way, and how about Summer Walker, Heart of a Woman? 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
13: Quiet and cool tonight, lows near 56. We'll see partly cloudy skies. Back to full sunshine on Thursday, highs near 80 with low humidity and light wind. Just a beautiful day. Friday, 81 degrees, partly cloudy. We'll see our next system approach. This gives us about a 30% chance of some scattered showers or thunder showers, mostly late in the day. Bit breezy for the weekend, highs in the 70s. Tracking Southwest Michigan's weather, I'm Storm Teammate Chief Meteorologist Ellen Baca.
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0: Summer Walker with Heart of a Woman. It's a hump day and we're inching our way through the day, through the week. This is what, August already? Turn the beat up. I got more of your faves coming up, so stick around.
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I'm less than 5'1", 100 pounds of fun. 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I live on Dom Perignon, caviar, filet mignon. 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

0: Kalani with Folded. We're going to keep it rolling with some of that soul to soul and Adorned with Miguel. So keep it locked.
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Chris Brown and Leon Thomas with that Fallen. Coming up, we're going to talk about some of this random research. Do you just need your alone time? No, physically, you might just need some alone time. But we're going to sing along tonight together, Diamonds and Pearls.

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0: Bruno Mars with that 24-karat magic. Hooking you up with some of this random research and news you can probably use. Now, we're going to take it as a grain of salt, stemming in from Psychology Today. How much alone time do you get? 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
15: Quiet and cool tonight, lows near 56. We'll see partly cloudy skies. Back to full sunshine on Thursday, highs near 80 with low humidity and light wind. Just a beautiful day. Friday, 81 degrees, partly cloudy. We'll see our next system approach. This gives us about a 30% chance of some scattered showers or thunder showers, mostly late in the day. Bit breezy for the weekend, highs in the 70s. Tracking Southwest Michigan's weather, I'm Storm Team 8 Chief Meteorologist Ellen Baca.
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0: Mariah the Scientist, Burning Blue. Her project, Heart Sold Separately, really ran the scoreboard up. I got some Aaliyah to take us back, like back and forth. So keep it locked.
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Snoop Dogg featuring Swiss Beatz with Step. You got to get your steps in, so go ahead and turn the beat up. 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

0: Mary J. Blige with that Just Fine. It's the voice inside your speaker box, LaTangela Faye. It's a hump day, and we're inching our way through this work week. 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
13: Quiet and cool tonight, lows near 56. We'll see partly cloudy skies. Back to full sunshine on Thursday. Highs near 80 with low humidity and light wind. Just a beautiful day. Friday, 81 degrees, partly cloudy. We'll see our next system approach. This gives us about a 30% chance of some scattered showers or thunder showers, mostly late in the day. Bit breezy for the weekend, highs in the 70s. Tracking Southwest Michigan's weather, I'm Storm Teammate Chief Meteorologist Ellen Baca.
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0: giving you all the feel good, the R&B vibes, a good sensation. Candy Girl is on the way. Faith Evans is going to take us there with As Soon As I Get Home. And how about some of this Isaiah Falls and Taboo?
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Isaiah Falls with Taboo. It's the voice inside your speaker box, LaTangela Faye. Hooking you up with this Lewis York and Anthony Hamilton. Alone a lot.

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something about a conservative regular girl that still can beat up jazz. Thorough as f- don't need your jazz. Psychic as f- can reach your jazz. Zodiac sign, it must be a Gemini moon, cause we about to go half. Mistakenly, nobody been in a bag, but how many bodies done been in her bag?

0: 30 for 30 with that SZA and Kendrick Lamar. Kendrick Lamar and SZA. You know, they quickly became that dynamic duo. So it's like if you see one, you're expecting the other. I'm here for that. Now, maybe you're considering taking a quick flight, a getaway. Well, think smart. According to official airline guide, if you're traveling by air, you know what a pain it can be. So you got to choose the right day. Flying on quieter days usually means shorter lines, less stress, and a much smoother airport experience overall. According to travel experts, they say Tuesday and Wednesdays are consistently the least crowded day of the week to fly, largely because business travel slows down and most vacation travelers, they fly closer to the weekend. So Tuesdays, Wednesdays, let's go ahead and itch that out. Keep it locked right where you have it.
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12: Quiet and clear tonight as high pressure moves through. Temperatures will dip down to a very cool 53. As for Thursday, beautiful day, low humidity, high temps near 80. We'll see plenty of sunshine and light winds. Humidity will start to increase a little bit on Friday. We'll see sunshine, highs near 80, but watch for a scattered chance of a shower or thunder shower much later in the day. We also have a slight chance of some scattered showers on Saturday. Tracking Southwest Michigan's weather, I'm Storm Teammate Chief Meteorologist Ellen Baca.
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12: Quiet and clear tonight as high pressure moves through. Temperatures will dip down to a very cool 53. As for Thursday, beautiful day, low humidity, high temps near 80. We'll see plenty of sunshine and light wind. Humidity will start to increase a little bit on Friday. We'll see sunshine, highs near 80, but watch for a scattered chance of a shower or thunder shower much later in the day. We also have a slight chance of some scattered showers on Saturday. Tracking Southwest Michigan's weather, I'm Storm Teammate Chief Meteorologist Ellen Baca.
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Voodoo Magic DJ Incredible getting it in. I am celebrating Snoop Dogg and his new Death Row Records because, again, I talk about it all the time because it's so true. He's got a lot of R&B that's like hitting, and it's on the radio, and we're definitely playing. Dave Hollister's got it. The Country Girl song, Tonio Armani. You got a lot of stuff. October London. You know what I mean? Just to name a few, Mike Clark Jr. All these people are doing big things on the new Death Row Records, and we are definitely here for it as we proceed. Great stuff going on all through the night as we get down with the adult sound. You know what I mean? It's DJ Incredible on your radio, and we get together, we make things happen. It's an adult party. A variety of music going on. Keisha Cole in the background, you know what to do with it. Let's get down.

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0: Century and Don't Mind, DJ Incredible. I don't mind getting down with the get down as we proceed with great music. 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That's H-E-R. DJ Incredible, keeping the party going. 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
11: Quiet and clear tonight as high pressure moves through. Temperatures will dip down to a very cool 53. As for Thursday, beautiful day, low humidity, high temps near 80. We'll see plenty of sunshine and light winds. Humidity will start to increase a little bit on Friday. We'll see sunshine, highs near 80, but watch for a scattered chance of a shower or thunder shower much later in the day. We also have a slight chance of some scattered showers on Saturday. Tracking Southwest Michigan's weather, I'm Storm Teammate Chief Meteorologist Ellen Baca.
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0: Kehlani with JoJo, it's Kyle Folded, DJ Incredible getting it in, and yeah, you know the public service announcement with that. 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

Chris Brown, Leon Thomas Fallen, DJ Incredible, just celebrating Chris Brown and Usher Raymond with the R&B tour as they add new dates to the already full schedule that they already have. So it's like they're in the city one night and then they're traveling to the next city, the other. I'm talking about like they go from New Orleans to Los Angeles to you know what I mean? It's that kind of thing. They've stuck, you know, they're backtracking. They're coming back around. Okay, we've been to Atlanta. Let's go back to Atlanta. It's that kind of thing. You know what I mean? It is just that popular. These ladies are definitely having a wonderful, wonderful time with this R&B tour. I'm not mad at it. We keep the party going with Monica.

0: Childish Gambino with that red bone, DJ Incredible, having fun with you. Oh man, I am, you know, I'm still tripping on that R&B tour because, I mean, it's one of those things. Now, fellas, if we had that kind of tour going on, I think we kind of scared to do that kind of thing on a grand scale. You know what I'm saying? You know, we had the gentlemen's clubs and stuff like that where we kind of, you know, acted a quote unquote fool a little bit, but they got a full on bachelorette party going on these stages. You know what I'm saying? And getting away with it. You know what I mean? There's a time where these artists would have got arrested, and I'm for real with that. You know what I'm saying? Hey, more power to them. Anyway, we got more music, more information on
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12: Quiet and clear tonight as high pressure moves through. Temperatures will dip down to a very cool 53. As for Thursday, beautiful day, low humidity, high temps near 80. We'll see plenty of sunshine and light wind. Humidity will start to increase a little bit on Friday. We'll see sunshine, highs near 80, but watch for a scattered chance of a shower or thunder shower much later in the day. We also have a slight chance of some scattered showers on Saturday. Tracking Southwest Michigan's weather, I'm Storm Teammate Chief Meteorologist Ellen Baca.
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0: such a crazy feeling though. I don't want to get too attached, but I feel like I already am. My mind's telling me one thing, but I guess I should listen to my heart. 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
2: 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We want to be starting something. So we can rock with you. We'll rock with you. And we won't stop till we get enough. Till you get enough. We are today's best mix of R&B.

0: Bruno Mars would risk it all. DJ Incredible having fun. As the fun continues, you know how we get down with it. 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

Getting down with Kayla Brianna. It's called Energy. It's DJ Incredible having fun with you as we get down with the get down. Nothing but a grown folk party going on as we proceed. Now, you know what? It is a wonderful, wonderful situation when you got a super group. Let's see the super group. We're talking about New Edition. You got the super group. Reason why they're a super group, you've got a bunch of, collectively, they are awesome. You know what I'm saying? And then they can break off and do solo things. You know what I'm saying? You've got Ralph Tresvant. You've got Johnny Gill. You've got Bill, Biv, and DeVoe. You know what I'm saying? And, you know, of course you got this brother here. You know what I mean? It's Bobby Brown. Bobby Brown kind of kicked it off. You know what I'm saying? When he left and it was that kind of situation, at first it was like, man, he made a mistake when he left New Edition. Nah, he really didn't. It was the flip of it. Have you seen the Ralph Tresvant interview when he was talking about what everybody else was doing their thing?

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We don't know why it works, but it does. It's today's best mix of R&B. 96.5 WTOU.

0: Getting down with Tone Stiff. It's Kyle Fly, DJ Incredible, getting it in. As earlier, we were talking about, you know, a New Edition and how, you know, back in the day when they were kids and they were growing up, then Bobby Brown first left and it was that kind of situation. Bobby Brown kind of laid low for a minute. Then, you know, they got grown and all of a sudden he came out and he started putting out platinum hits by himself. And it was that interview with Ralph Tresvant where he was talking about where he was sitting back watching everybody doing their thing. You know, Johnny Gill was already established doing his thing. And then, you know what I'm saying? Everybody was doing their thing except him. And he thought, you know, because he was the lead singer, you know what I mean, of New Edition. And he thought he was going to come out hard. But that sensitivity song, he was in his feelings about it. He was sensitive. You get what? Yeah. But anyway, worked out for him. But yes, indeed. Well, check out the interview one time. It's funny to hear him talk about, man, everybody else doing anything. I'm still waiting on my big hit. But anyway, more music's on the way. You know how we get down.
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11: Quiet and clear tonight as high pressure moves through. Temperatures will dip down to a very cool 53. As for Thursday, beautiful day, low humidity, high temps near 80. We'll see plenty of sunshine and light wind. Humidity will start to increase a little bit on Friday. We'll see sunshine, highs near 80, but watch for a scattered chance of a shower or thunder shower much later in the day. We also have a slight chance of some scattered showers on Saturday. Tracking Southwest Michigan's weather, I'm Storm Team 8 Chief Meteorologist Ellen Baca.
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Jill Scott and talking about Don't Play, DJ Incredible handling business. I tell you what, listening to her, you better not play with her. I mean, you know what I'm saying? Did you hear the lyrics to the song? You know what I mean? I talk about that all the time. It didn't get past you. She said what she said in the beginning. If you didn't catch it by now, go back and listen to the lyrics to that song. I mean, it's, you know, I'm here for it. It's just very, very aggressive. It's Josh X.

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0: Snoop Dogg with Swiss Beats getting it in. It's Kyle Stepp, DJ Incredible, just having fun as we always do when we get together. Big shout out to the new Death Row Records with Snoop Dogg owning it. It's a wonderful thing. Great music like this and some good R&B. And, I mean, some feel-good stuff is going on. Anyway, talking about that, it's an adult party when we get together. More of it is on the way.
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11: Mostly sunny and pleasant today with a high temperature up around 80, light north wind. Tonight, a mostly clear sky, low temperature right around 58. Friday, we'll notice an increase in the cloud cover, about a 30% chance of an evening shower or thunderstorm. High temperature right around 82. As we head into Saturday, mostly cloudy to partly cloudy conditions. Chance of a shower or thunderstorm mainly during the morning, high of 77. Sunday, an isolated shower possible, high of 76. I'm Storm Team 8 meteorologist Matt Kirkwood, tracking southwest Michigan's weather.
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0: 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What you need, DJ Incredible, trying to give you what you need as we proceed. 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

0: Chris Brown with Leon Thomas. It's Kyle Fallon. It's DJ Incredible. Now, you know what is so crazy? I mean, and I'm not mad at him. You know what I mean? With Chris Brown and Usher with the R&B tour, what they're doing. Matter of fact, like I said, they're adding more dates to it. I mean, so the money is definitely flowing. The ladies are definitely showing up, and they are showing out. But you know what? It is so crazy because I talked about this. You know, some years ago, the stuff that you see them doing on stage and stuff like that, especially men, I'm talking about back in the day with Rick James, Prince, R. Kelly, and, you know, people like that, they would get on Two Live Crew. People would get on stage and do the stuff that they were doing back then. These artists would get arrested. Do you remember that back in the day? You know what I mean? They would do, but nowadays, I mean, they have a full-on bachelorette party, you know, going on. It's like, you know, it's like the you know, the Chippendales going on. You know what I mean? Tying women up and all kind of great stuff. I'll calm down. But anyway, yeah, man, there was a time where, oh man, they would have got in a lot of trouble for you know.
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0: Money Long, it's called Richest DJ Incredible. Just having fun with you. 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May as well get up, get out, and get something. You know what I mean? We're getting it, making it happen. Hers on the way. Also, Stokely and more of your favorites. 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
11: Mostly sunny and pleasant today with a high temperature up around 80, light north wind. Tonight, a mostly clear sky, low temperature right around 58. Friday, we'll notice an increase in the cloud cover, about a 30% chance of an evening shower or thunderstorm. High temperature right around 82. As we head into Saturday, mostly cloudy to partly cloudy conditions. Chance of a shower or thunderstorm mainly during the morning, high of 77. Sunny and isolated shower possible, high of 76. I'm Storm Team 8 meteorologist Matt Kirkwood tracking southwest Michigan's weather.
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0: It's Stokely. Needs love. DJ Incredible. Handling business. What's going on? Well, I'll tell you what. More information, more music. 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

0: Loving Kevin Ross. It's Love in the Middle. DJ Incredible getting it in and making it happen as we proceed. 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

You know what's nice about this moment is we're so close to Friday. You can almost press your finger on it, like bing. Yeah, the weekend is almost here. Now's a great time to start planning for what you want to do. That little hashtag, me time. 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We only get 2 days to be great. So what you got planned? What's in the works? While you think about it, we're going to go ahead and do this Snoop Dogg and Pharrell. It's beautiful.

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3: 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You're the ultimate high. You know what I'm saying, baby? 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

0: Parenthood is not a thing to be taken lightly. It will change you. Look at actor Orlando Bloom. We told you he had a daughter in foster care for about 5 years. He put in the work. He put up the fight. His daughter is back home. And he says she has some traits that he's not used to, but they're going to work through all of that. After all, she was with three different families. And now she travels with him a lot. So he says, in essence, it is life changing. It's tough, but he loves it. I'm digging that. I think we're going to see a better person in that man watching.
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7: Mostly sunny and pleasant today with a high temperature up around 80, light north wind. Tonight, a mostly clear sky, low temperature right around 58. Friday, we'll notice an increase in the cloud cover, about a 30% chance of an evening shower or thunderstorm. High temperature right around 82. As we head into Saturday, mostly cloudy to partly cloudy conditions. Chance of a shower or thunderstorm mainly during the morning, high of 77. Sunday, an isolated shower possible, high of 76. I'm Storm Team 8 meteorologist Matt Kirkwood tracking southwest Michigan's weather.
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0: T.I. said, let them know, so I will. 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
11: Remember that? 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They do separate Americans based on race. It's awful. Jocelyn Benson spent years directing a radical group called the SPLC, a group that specializes in stirring up racial division and hate in America. Benson's SPLC group pretends to be a civil rights group, but they got caught and have now been indicted in federal court for making $3 million of secret payments to people in extremist groups, even the KKK. It sounds crazy because it is crazy. If you see Jocelyn Benson, tell her to keep her race wars out of Michigan. Paid for by America Next.
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0: The MTV Video Music Awards right around the corner, September 27th. Bruno Mars is in the category for Best R&B Video, along with Justin Bieber, Mariah the Scientist, and Kalani. Who will win? Who will win big is the question. It's a good chance it could be Madonna. She has 11 nods this go around. I am Elise Stewart, and I thank you for voting for us. By the way, you can do that with the MTV Video Music Awards by going to vote.mtv.com.
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National Radio Day is all day, August 20th, and I gotta tell you, I walked into radio kind of by accident. I was on a college campus, I walked into a building, I said, what's going on in here? And I got the chance to do the weather forecast. Heard myself all day on the radio, and I fell in love, and here I am all these years later on your radio. My name's Aaliyah Stewart, and this is Aaliyah.

0: They say the way we use Facebook could forever change as Meta is facing a $1.4 trillion lawsuit from 29 states. They're saying that the way that social media platform operates, it kind of messes with teens and their heads, like them trying to get the likes, the constant scrolling, you know, the autoplay, taking you down a rabbit hole, and some other things could change as well. My thing is, at home, can't the parent just say, no Facebook for you? My child has no interest in social media. I run his platform, but it's never been his thing. I don't know. How do you feel about that?
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14: Mostly sunny and pleasant today with a high temperature up around 80, light north wind. Tonight, a mostly clear sky, low temperature right around 58. Friday, we'll notice an increase in the cloud cover, about a 30% chance of an evening shower or thunderstorm. High temperature right around 82. As we head into Saturday, mostly cloudy to partly cloudy conditions. Chance of a shower or thunderstorm mainly during the morning, high of 77. Sunday, an isolated shower possible, high of 76. I'm Storm Team 8 meteorologist Matt Kirkwood, tracking southwest Michigan's weather.
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0: 2 pairs of cowboy boots later, and I haven't line danced in a long time. Are you still out there trying to learn every step, every dance? 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But it's so much fun. Maybe I'll pull out my boots this weekend. I'm going to think about it. I know you need to go ahead and plan your schedule because you only got 2 days.
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11: I have a dream. My four little children will one day live in a nation where they will not be judged by the color of their skin, but by the content of their character.
12: Remember that? One of the greatest speeches ever. But here's the problem. These new extremist politicians like Jocelyn Benson don't believe that anymore. They do judge people by the color of their skin. They do separate Americans based on race. It's awful. Jocelyn Benson spent years directing a radical group called the SPLC, a group that specializes in stirring up racial division and hate in America. Benson's SPLC group pretends to be a civil rights group, but they got caught and have now been indicted in federal court for making $3 million of secret payments to people in extremist groups, even the KKK. It sounds crazy because it is crazy. If you see Jocelyn Benson, tell her to keep her race wars out of Michigan. Paid for by America Next.
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Early research is suggesting those that drink coffee may be reducing their risk of type 2 diabetes and cardiovascular disease and less fat on your abs. 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I'm pretty sure that will stop all of this that they're talking about. 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Let's get into it. Blurred Lines. Love it. Everybody get up.

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0: Nobody did it better than Frankie, Beverly, and Maze. I have a photo of us backstage. I may post it today for a Throwback Thursday. And I do want to tell you the anniversary of his passing, September 10th, right around the corner. He transitioned at the age of 77. And from what I know, I don't believe they released the cause of death, but I could be wrong. So fact check me.
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15: Today will turn out to be one of the nicest days of the week with mostly sunny conditions, high of 80 and a light north wind. Tonight, a mostly clear sky, low slipping into the upper 50s, and a few more clouds in the mix for Friday with a 30% chance of an evening shower or thunderstorm, high right around 82. Saturday, a scattered shower or thunderstorm is possible, mainly during the morning with a high of 77. And we'll end the weekend with partial sunshine, 20% chance of an inland shower and a high of 76. I'm Stern to Mate Meteorologist Matt Kirkwood tracking southwest Michigan's weather.
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0: What does it mean for you when I say today is National Bacon Day? You gonna fry some up or we not on that page? Yeah, been a minute for me, but I thought I'd let you know about it. I still can remember that salty taste. I think that's the thing that pulls a lot of folks in. But they do have imitation bacon. Oh, somebody just screamed, sacrilegious. Nah, not for me. I know the debate is strong.
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11: Remember that? One of the greatest speeches ever. But here's the problem. These new extremist politicians like Jocelyn Benson don't believe that anymore. They do judge people by the color of their skin. They do separate Americans based on race. It's awful. Jocelyn Benson spent years directing a radical group called the SPLC, a group that specializes in stirring up racial division and hate in America. Benson's SPLC group pretends to be a civil rights group, but they got caught and have now been indicted in federal court for making $3 million of secret payments to people in extremist groups, even the KKK. It sounds crazy because it is crazy. If you see Jocelyn Benson, tell her to keep her racehorse out of Michigan. Paid for by America Next.
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Dr. Bobby Brown. That's right, he got that honorary degree for his humanitarian services, and I love that. And then there's Ray J, who was recently on a video podcast revealing that he had been homeless here recently, living

out of his car. He says a friend that owns a apartment complex gave him a unit. My first thought was, why couldn't you go home? Why couldn't you go to Brandy's house? Oh, yeah, I know Brandy said, you ain't coming over here, bruh. Hopefully, he's going to get it together sooner versus later. Chris Brown, he's on your radio.

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0: A classic performed by Mace. What you want, what you need. Perhaps we got that for you in the form of R&B. Yeah, so stay with us. My name's Elise Stewart. I appreciate you being here in this moment.
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14: Today will turn out to be one of the nicest days of the week with mostly sunny conditions, high of 80 and a light north wind. Tonight, a mostly clear sky, low slipping into the upper 50s, and a few more clouds in the mix for Friday with a 30% chance of an evening shower or thunderstorm, high right around 82. Saturday, a scattered shower or thunderstorm is possible, mainly during the morning with a high of 77. And it will end the weekend with partial sunshine, 20% chance of an inland shower and a high of 76. I'm Stern Team 8 meteorologist Matt Kirkwood tracking southwest Michigan's weather.
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0: you enjoy what we do, now we just need you to invite a friend to tell a friend to join the party on this radio station. Oh, yeah, we got you with the R&B. 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
11: Remember that? 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But here's the problem. 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They do separate Americans based on race. It's awful. Jocelyn Benson spent years directing a radical group called the SPLC, a group that specializes in stirring up racial division and hate in America. Benson's SPLC group pretends to be a civil rights group, but they got caught and have now been indicted in federal court for making $3 million of secret payments to people in extremist groups, even the KKK. It sounds crazy because it is crazy. If you see Jocelyn Benson, tell her to keep her race wars out of Michigan. Paid for by America Next.
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0: In the news, a story about a man running around Philly chasing folks while wearing a Chucky-style mask. A sister named Jamaica said, I saw him following a woman. I said, hey, look behind you. And then I said, oh, well, let's see what he want to do. Let's see if you can fight. And Jamaica says, he couldn't. Jamaica sounds like my kind of girl. My name's Elise Stewart. Ah, holla, boo. Make it a great one.
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Today's best mix of R&B, Eric Bellinger, and Cry in Front of You. I'm Tody Terrell. This is Eric Benet now with Tamar Braxton on today's best mix of R&B, Something We Can Make Love To.

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0: That Snoop Dogg featuring Swiss Beatz is called Step on today's Best Mix of R&B. I'm Tony Terrell. Welcome to Thursday, a little closer to the weekend, and feeling for everyone who resides in parts of Indiana and Gary, Indiana, especially really hard hit. They say over 300,000 residents are completely without power, and this is nearly 2 weeks since the storms that punched pretty hard with 99-mile-per-hour winds. Yeah, and they're hopeful that by next week they'll have more electricity on, but they're having to basically start all over again. It's not even about repairs, according to the VP of NIPSCO. It is more about reestablishing and starting new with new equipment and trying to do what normally takes months to a year to do. They're trying to do it within days.
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8: Remember that? One of the greatest speeches ever. But here's the problem. These new extremist politicians like Jocelyn Benson don't believe that anymore. They do judge people by the color of their skin. They do separate Americans based on race. It's awful. Jocelyn Benson spent years directing a radical group called the SPLC, a group that specializes in stirring up racial division and hate in America. Benson's SPLC group pretends to be a civil rights group, but they got caught and have now been indicted in federal court for making $3 million of secret payments to people in extremist groups, even the KKK. It sounds crazy because it is crazy. If you see Jocelyn Benson, tell her to keep her race wars out of Michigan. Paid for by America Next.
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11: Today will turn out to be one of the nicest days of the week with mostly sunny conditions, high of 80 and a light north wind. Tonight, a mostly clear sky, low slipping into the upper 50s, and a few more clouds in the mix for Friday with a 30% chance of an evening shower or thunderstorm, high right around 82. Saturday, a scattered shower or thunderstorm is possible, mainly during the morning with a high of 77. And it will end the weekend with partial sunshine, 20% chance of an inland shower and a high of 76. I'm Storm Team 8 meteorologist Matt Kirkwood tracking southwest Michigan's weather.
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1: Just listen. First of all, I have to be honest with you, baby. I lied when I told you I never wanted to see you again.

Getting lost in the music. Well then, you're headed in the right direction. 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

0: Tank on today's best mix of R&B called Yes, I'm Toti Terrell. And gosh, this guy has been doing the doggone thing to stay in shape. Every time Tank is singing on stage, he's taking his shirt off to show us that he's in shape. I'm just saying, it's your best girlfriend, Toti Terrell. And congratulations to one of our favorite actors, Samuel L. Jackson and LaTanya Richardson Jackson. They celebrated 46 years of marriage. Congratulations. That's a long time together and still madly in love. They were married in 1980 and they have one daughter. So congratulations. We don't often celebrate, you know, the loving togetherness. We are always talking about who got divorced and who broke up. But I am happy to say happy anniversary to Samuel L. Jackson. Whether you get pulled over or get into a crash, drinking and driving will change your whole world. Drive sober or get pulled over. Paid for by NHTSA.
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11: Mostly sunny, seasonably warm today, with a light northeast wind and the high temperature approaching 80. Quiet and comfortable overnight with lows near 60. We'll have increasing clouds moving through the day on Friday, plus a slight chance of showers. High temperatures will be in the lower 80s. It'll be breezy into this upcoming weekend. Another batch of showers is possible on Saturday morning. High temperatures look to slip into the mid-70s, continuing on into next week. Tracking Southwest Michigan's weather, I'm Storm Team Meteorologist Scott Larson.
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Thorough as f- don't need your jazz. 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Zodiac sign, it must be a Gemini moon, cause we about to go half. Mistakenly, nobody been in a bag, but how many bodies done been in her bag?

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0: And Billie Jean, today's best mix of R&B, and August 29th, big party in Brooklyn with Spike Lee to celebrate the life and legacy of Michael Jackson. I'm Tony Terrell. It's your best girlfriend. And do you speed? I think everybody's guilty of speeding at least once, twice, or maybe three times, right, in your lifetime of driving. Well, there's a study from AAA that says that speeding is now completely normal for most drivers. Nobody sees anything wrong with going about 5-10 miles over the speed limit to keep up with the movement of traffic. But we know if you're going over, 5 miles more than the speed limit posted, they will probably pull you over and give you a ticket. So how do you drive? Are you heavy on the gas, right? Are you heavy on pushing that pedal to the metal? Slow down. 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
9: I have a dream. My four little children will one day live in a nation where they will not be judged by the color of their skin, but by the content of their character.
10: Remember that? One of the greatest speeches ever. But here's the problem. These new extremist politicians like Jocelyn Benson don't believe that anymore. They do judge people by the color of their skin. They do separate Americans based on race. It's awful. Jocelyn Benson spent years directing a radical group called the SPLC, a group that specializes in stirring up racial division and hate in America. Benson's SPLC group pretends to be a civil rights group, but they got caught and have now been indicted in federal court for making $3 million of secret payments to people in extremist groups, even the KKK. It sounds crazy because it is crazy. If you see Jocelyn Benson, tell her to keep her race wars out of Michigan. Paid for by America Next.
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12: Mostly sunny, seasonably warm today, with a light northeast wind and the high temperature approaching 80. Quiet and comfortable overnight with lows near 60. We'll have increasing clouds moving through the day on Friday, plus a slight chance of showers. High temperatures will be in the lower 80s. It'll be breezy into this upcoming weekend. Another batch of showers is possible on Saturday morning. High temperatures look to slip into the mid-70s, continuing on into next week. Tracking Southwest Michigan's weather, I'm Storm Team Meteorologist Scott Larson.
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Isaiah Falls on today's Best Mix of R&B. I'm Tony Terrell, Deborah Cox. Nobody's supposed to be here. 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I'm Tony Terrell.

0: That's PJ Morton on today's Best Mix of R&B with Mutual. I'm Tony Terrell, and the family game night might finally pay off. 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
10: I have a dream. My 4 little children will one day live in a nation where they will not be judged by the color of their skin, but by the content of their character.
11: Remember that? One of the greatest speeches ever. But here's the problem. These new extremist politicians like Jocelyn Benson don't believe that anymore. They do judge people by the color of their skin. They do separate Americans based on race. It's awful. Jocelyn Benson spent years directing a radical group called the SPLC, a group that specializes in stirring up racial division and hate in America. Benson's SPLC group pretends to be a civil rights group, but they got caught and have now been indicted in federal court for making $3 million of secret payments to people in extremist groups, even the KKK. It sounds crazy because it is crazy. If you see Jocelyn Benson, tell her to keep her race wars out of Michigan. Paid for by America Next.
12: Mostly sunny, seasonably warm today, with a light northeast wind and the high temperature approaching 80. Quiet and comfortable overnight with lows near 60. We'll have increasing clouds moving through the day on Friday, plus a slight chance of showers. High temperatures will be in the lower 80s. It'll be breezy into this upcoming weekend. Another batch of showers is possible on Saturday morning. High temperatures look to slip into the mid-70s, continuing on into next week. Tracking Southwest Michigan's weather, I'm Storm Team Meteorologist Scott Larson.
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This was yesterday. And this is today. We bring it all together. 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

0: Today's best mix of R&B, Up, Out, and Gone, Neo. I'm Tony Terrell. Happy Thursday, eve of the weekend. Harry and Meghan, and everybody's kind of shocked that they say they're going to move back to the UK after all the controversy since they were married. Now, with two children, Archie and Lilibet, they plan to have an extended stay in the UK while still keeping their home in California. And they look like they're not going to really tell us the reasoning for safety reasons or even where they're going to live. But we know that they're not to be living in any royal style quarters or take on any royal roles. They're just moving back to the UK for their own personal needs. It's very interesting. We're going to really keep an eye on that one, no doubt.
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8: Skin, but by the content of their character.
9: Remember that? One of the greatest speeches ever. But here's the problem. These new extremist politicians like Jocelyn Benson don't believe that anymore. They do judge people by the color of their skin. They do separate Americans based on race. It's awful. Jocelyn Benson spent years directing a radical group called the SPLC, a group that specializes in stirring up racial division and hate in America. Benson's SPLC group pretends to be a civil rights group, but they got caught and have now been indicted in federal court for making $3 million of secret payments to people in extremist groups, even the KKK. It sounds crazy because it is crazy. If you see Jocelyn Benson, tell her to keep her race wars out of Michigan. Paid for by America Next.
10: Mostly sunny, seasonably warm today, with a light northeast wind and the high temperature approaching 80. quiet and comfortable overnight with lows near 60. We'll have increasing clouds moving through the day on Friday, plus a slight chance of showers. High temperatures will be in the lower 80s. It'll be breezy into this upcoming weekend. Another batch of showers is possible on Saturday morning. High temperatures look to slip into the mid-70s, continuing on into next week. Tracking Southwest Michigan's weather, I'm Storm Team Meteorologist Scott Larson.
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Thursday, helping you get through the rest of this workday. That way you can get into the weekend, because it is almost here, y'all. The weekend is almost here. Hey, we're coming down and about to approach the final week in the month of August, which is absolutely crazy. But the weekend is almost here, so get ready for it. I got a good moment of motivation on the way for you. Going to celebrate some birthdays, and I got a celebrity alert on Suge Knight. He says James McDonald, who recently testified in the Keefe D. Tupac murder trial, he didn't work for him. We'll break down that. Plus, he's also pissed at Snoop Dogg. We'll tell you a little bit about that coming up inside of my celebrity alert. Right now, let's go right into the music. Here's Nina Baker. This is Sweet Love.

attention. Our music may cause sudden outbursts of joy. 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We are today's best mix, R&B. 96.5 WTOU. Mm-hmm.

0: 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I've got a good moment of motivation for you on this Thursday. Never let anyone mistake your kindness for weakness. Kindness isn't giving up, giving in. It's having the strength to stay true to who you are when life gives you every reason not to. You can be compassionate and still set boundaries. You can be humble and still stand your ground. True strength isn't about overpowering others. It's about protecting your peace, knowing your worth, and refusing to let anyone take advantage of your good heart. Be kind, be strong, and never confuse the two. That is your good moment of motivation. I'm going to take a short break, then I'm going to come back with Maxwell, Mary J. Blige, and
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13: Remember that? 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But here's the problem. These new extremist politicians like Jocelyn Benson don't believe that anymore. They do judge people by the color of their skin. They do separate Americans based on race. It's awful. Jocelyn Benson spent years directing a radical group called the SPLC, a group that specializes in stirring up racial division and hate in America. Benson's SPLC group pretends to be a civil rights group, but they got caught and have now been indicted in federal court for making $3 million of secret payments to people in extremist groups, even the KKK. It sounds crazy because it is crazy. If you see Jocelyn Benson, tell her to keep her race wars out of Michigan. Paid for by America Next.
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16: Mostly sunny, seasonably warm today, with a light northeast wind and the high temperature approaching 80.
11: quiet and comfortable overnight with lows near 60. We'll have increasing clouds moving through the day on Friday, plus a slight chance of showers. High temperatures will be in the lower 80s. It'll be breezy into this upcoming weekend. Another batch of showers is possible on Saturday morning. High temperatures look to slip into the mid-70s, continuing on into next week. Tracking Southwest Michigan's weather, I'm Storm Team Meteorologist Scott Larson.
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0: That is Kehlani with Foldy. What's up? It's your boy Sean. Good having a good time with you on this Thursday already. I'm going to come back with Neo. I've also got Alma and Brent Faiyaz on the way.
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0: That is Alma and Brent Baez. What's up? It's your boy Sean Good. Just having a good time with you on this Thursday as you're trying to wrap up your work day. I got Alicia Keys, In Vogue, and Omarion are coming up in just a matter of minutes.
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That is Kim with One Love. Whether you get pulled over or get into a crash, drinking and driving will change your whole world. 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Hey, it's your boy Sean Good. I believe it is time that we get into some birthday celebrations. It's still Leo season, so if it's your birthday, turn your radio way up, because it's today. We got to celebrate your birthday.

0: All right, if you're celebrating your birthday today, you're celebrating it with Demi Lovato, who's 34. Kurt Cobain's is 37. Andrew Garfield is 43. Amy Adams is 52. KRS-One is 61. Al Roker is 72. Connie Chung is 80. And Don King is 95 years old. Happy birthday to everybody celebrating a birthday today on this August the 20th. When we come back, I'm going to hit you with some music from Q-Tip, Donnell Jones, and Olivia Dean.
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13: I have a dream. My four little children will one day live in a nation where they will not be judged by the color of their skin, but by the content of their character.
14: Remember that? One of the greatest speeches ever. But here's the problem. These new extremist politicians like Jocelyn Benson don't believe that anymore. They do judge people by the color of their skin. They do separate Americans based on race. It's awful. Jocelyn Benson spent years directing a radical group called the SPLC, a group that specializes in stirring up racial division and hate in America. Benson's SPLC group pretends to be a civil rights group, but they got caught and have now been indicted in federal court for making $3 million of secret payments to people in extremist groups, even the KKK. It sounds crazy because it is crazy. If you see Jocelyn Benson, tell her to keep her race wars out of Michigan. Paid for by America Next.
15: Very pleasant conditions will continue across southwest Michigan this evening and tonight with mostly clear skies and overnight lows in the upper 50s. We'll warm to the low 80s Friday afternoon, partly cloudy with an increasing chance for showers and storms very late Friday night into early Saturday morning. Saturday's highs will reach the upper 70s under partly cloudy skies. Shower and storm chances may redevelop into the afternoon Saturday away from Lake Michigan. Sunday will cool off a bit to the mid-70s. Tracking southwest Michigan's weather, I'm Storm Team 8 meteorologist Blake Harms.
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0: Olivia Dean with Man I Need. It's your boy Sean Good having a good time with you on this Thursday as we get closer to the weekend. I got Toni Braxton and Tim's coming up with her latest.
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0: That is Tim's with What You Need. What's up, it's your boy Sean Good, vibing out with you today as you're trying to wrap up your work day. Hey, I got more music on the way. Ashanti, I got Tupac and Kenny Lattimore. Plus, I got a celebrity alert on Suge Knight. He says James McDonald, who just testified in the Tupac trial, never worked for him. He's lying. We'll get into the details on the way.
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As you're trying to wrap up your workday, I got a celebrity alert on the way. Suge Knight says that James McDonald, who just testified in the Keefe D murder trial of Tupac Shakur, he said, no, he never worked for me. I would have, there'd be a lot of proof if he worked for me, and he didn't. Plus, he's also, Suge is also a little mad at Snoop Dogg. We'll break that down coming up inside of my celebrity alert. Right now, here's Mary J. Blige.

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0: 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Hey, it's your boy Sean Good. I got a celebrity alert on Suge Knight. He's calling BS on the Tupac Shakur murder trial, saying that one of the witnesses taking the stand is not being real. He says specifically James McDonald, who said that he worked for Death Row, but he said no. Actually, McDonald was an FBI informant, and he never was the head of security for Death Row. He said if there'd be plenty of proof if McDonald actually worked for him. So he's calling him out. He also on TMZ called out Snoop Dogg because he says Snoop Dogg and Universal, y'all can get this.
1: You have people who've been talking to me like Universal for doing a movie or documentary to get all the information from my side because I am Death Row to talk about Death Row. Now they want to do with Snoopy, which I'm going to sue the shit out of him because you have a lawyer that David Kenner gave all my files to and gave it to him to use my stuff. Well, Snoop is nobody, but I'm going to sue Universal for taking my personal stuff.
0: All right, so Suge is basically going to end up maybe putting a halt or a delay on the Snoop Dogg biopic, especially if they're planning on using Suge depicted in the film. Suge didn't give authorization for any of that to happen, so we'll stay on top of that story and see what it all plays out for the Snoop Dogg biopic. That's my celebrity alert. I'm going to come back in a minute with Monica, Tyrese, and October
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12: A dream. My four little children will one day live in a nation where they will not be judged by the color of their skin, but by the content of their character.
13: Remember that? One of the greatest speeches ever. But here's the problem. These new extremist politicians like Jocelyn Benson don't believe that anymore. They do judge people by the color of their skin. They do separate Americans based on race. It's awful. Jocelyn Benson spent years directing a radical group called the SPLC, a group that specializes in stirring up racial division and hate in America. Benson's SPLC group pretends to be a civil rights group, but they got caught and have now been indicted in federal court for making $3 million of secret payments to people in extremist groups, even the KKK. It sounds crazy because it is crazy. If you see Jocelyn Benson, tell her to keep her race wars out of Michigan. Paid for by America Next.
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15: Very pleasant conditions will continue across southwest Michigan this evening and tonight with mostly clear skies and overnight lows in the upper 50s. We'll warm to the low 80s Friday afternoon, partly cloudy with an increasing chance for showers and storms very late Friday night into early Saturday morning. Saturday's highs will reach the upper 70s under partly cloudy skies. Shower and storm chances may redevelop into the afternoon Saturday away from Lake Michigan. Sunday will cool off a bit to the mid-70s. Tracking southwest Michigan's weather, I'm Storm Teammate Meteorologist Blake Harms.
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0: October London with Silent Treatment. It's your boy Sean Good having a good time with you on this Thursday. In just a matter of minutes, Erykah Badu is coming up, and I got Genevieve. Stay there.
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0: That is Genevieve with Head Over Heels. It's your boy Sean Good. Do me a favor, hit me up on socials. I'm on Instagram, the Sean Good, on Facebook at Sean Good, S-E-A-N-G-O-O-D. Like my page, follow me, and say what's up. Shaka Khan, Fantasia, and so much more on the way. Stay right 96.5
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The newest one from Dave Hollister. It is called Voodoo Magic. What's up? It's your boy Sean Good vibing with you today on this Thursday. Hey, coming up, so Gayle King, the CBS morning show anchor, she was very disappointed in the way Leslie Vogel, who is the mother of Hayden Panettiere, who just passed away. She's very just saddened by the way that her mother responded to her daughter's death. I am too. I'm gonna read you what her mom said in the first public statement about her daughter's passing. And it was very strange. I'll tell you exactly what it says coming up in a few minutes. Right now, here's Outkast, So Fresh.

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0: 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Hey, it's your boy Sean Good. So it's really interesting because Gail King, she's the CBS morning show anchor. She made a comment about Leslie Vogels, who is the mom of Hayden Panettiere, who just passed away at the age of 36. And it was very interesting because she said she was really saddened. And when she read her mom's statement, all she could say was, "Thanks, mom, for nothing. Is that how you really want to remember your daughter?" And this is what the mom said in her very first statement right after her daughter passed away. She said, "I think Hayden was an amazing, talented person in so many departments. And I think young people who grow up in the industry, in the entertainment industry, it is a struggle and it's very challenging industry. And it's not unusual for them to sadly find the wrong path." Does that sound like a grieving mother or a mother at all? It sounds like a former employee making a statement about their boss they used to work for. It does not sound like a mom who just lost her only daughter, and as a matter of fact, a year ago lost her only son. Very sad response to the death of your child, and that's what Gail King thought as well. I agree, Gail. That's just real weird. Hey, on the way, you're going to hear LMA. I got the Gap Band and T.I.
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11: A dream. My four little children will one day live in a nation where they will not be judged by the color of their skin, but by the content of their character.
12: Remember that? One of the greatest speeches ever. But here's the problem. These new extremist politicians like Jocelyn Benson don't believe that anymore. They do judge people by the color of their skin. They do separate Americans based on race. It's awful. Jocelyn Benson spent years directing a radical group called the SPLC, a group that specializes in stirring up racial division and hate in America. Benson's SPLC group pretends to be a civil rights group, but they got caught and have now been indicted in federal court for making $3 million of secret payments to people in extremist groups, even the KKK. It sounds crazy because it is crazy. If you see Jocelyn Benson, tell her to keep her race wars out of Michigan. Paid for by America Next.
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15: Very pleasant conditions will continue across southwest Michigan this evening and tonight with mostly clear skies and overnight lows in the upper 50s. We'll warm to the low 80s Friday afternoon, partly cloudy with an increasing chance for showers and storms very late Friday night into early Saturday morning. Saturday's highs will reach the upper 70s under partly cloudy skies. Shower and storm chances may redevelop into the afternoon Saturday away from Lake Michigan. Sunday will cool off a bit to the mid-70s. Tracking southwest Michigan's weather, I'm Storm Team 8 meteorologist Blake Harms.
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0: is such a crazy feeling, though. 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

0: Snoop Dogg and Swiss Beats with Step. It's your boy Sean Good, vibing out and having a good time with you. I've got a good moment of motivation on the way a little bit later, so don't miss it. But I've also got DJ Khaled coming up. I got Drew Hill on the way. Keith Sweat is also around the corner. Stay right there.
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The newest from Money Long, it is called Riches. What's up? It's your boy Sean Good, vibing out with you today on this Thursday as you are wrapping up your workday and getting into your evening hours because the weekend is almost here. Hey, coming up, I've got a good moment of motivation getting you motivated heading into this Friday. That is on the way soon. Plus, I've also got Century on the way with their latest. A classic from Luther Vandross is coming out right now. One of the biggest hits from Mariah Carey. This is...

0: 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I want you to be inspired on your way into this weekend. 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
18: Very pleasant conditions will continue across southwest Michigan this evening and tonight with mostly clear skies and overnight lows in the upper 50s. We'll warm to the low 80s Friday afternoon, partly cloudy with an increasing chance for showers and storms very late Friday night into early Saturday morning. Saturday's highs will reach the upper 70s under partly cloudy skies. Shower and storm chances may redevelop into the afternoon Saturday away from Lake Michigan. Sunday will cool off a bit to the mid-70s. Tracking southwest Michigan's weather, I'm SRM teammate meteorologist Blake Harms.
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1: This is a love that withstands time, space, and matter forever. 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

0: That is Raheem Devon with you. It's your boy Sean Good, about to wrap up the show in just a few minutes. I've got a good moment of motivation. It is on the way. But before then, LL Cool J and my girl Kehlani are going to wrap us
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0: That is Kehlani with Folded, and that is my time, guys. I got to roll up out of here. Thank you so much. Let me hang out with you. I'll be back with you tomorrow as we get into the weekend. I'm going to leave you with this good moment of motivation. Never let anyone mistake your kindness for weakness. Kindness isn't giving in. It's having the strength to stay true to who you are when life gives you every reason not to. You can be compassionate and still set boundaries. You can be humble and still stand your ground. True strength isn't about overpowering others. It's about protecting your peace, knowing your worth, and refusing to let anyone take advantage of your good heart. Be kind, be strong, and never confuse the two. That is my good moment of motivation. Have a great rest of your Thursday. I'll catch you back here tomorrow.
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